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rush us from behind. Loud voice, booming, please step out onto the line. Ballot bridge works for comfort, Cena just hides her eyes. Policeman taps the shades, a Zella Chevy 69. How bizarre. How bizarre, how bizarre. Destination unknown as we're pulling for some gas. Officially placed a poster reveals a smile from the back. Elephants and acrobats, lion, snakes, monkey. Village speaks righteous, Sister Cena says funky. How bizarre.

stuck around. TV news and cameras, there's choppers in the sky. Marines, police, reporters ask where, for and why. Tell it out, we're out of here, seen us is right on. Making moves and starting grooves before they knew we were gone. Jumped into the Chevy, headed for big lights. Wanna know the rest, hey, by the rights. How bizarre.

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9: Alarm set? Good, because Diablo V is bringing the vibe this Saturday morning. Big tunes, big energy, zero excuses. 8 till 10, every Saturday.

0: Good morning. How are we doing? Welcome along to the Wave Mallorca Breakfast Show on a Saturday. Good to have you with us. Diablo, we'll be with you through till 10.
1: Lucy Lou.
0: Just after 8 in the morning here in the Balearics. What time is it where you are?
1: In Destiny, Charlie's Angels, come on.
2: Come on. Bring it.
1: Question, tell me what you think about me. 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Question, tell me how you

It's a cruisy morning. The sunshine's there, the blue skies are there. We're loving life. Kenny Thomas plays for you now. We always take it easier the first hour. Lots coming up over the next hour and 50 minutes or so.

Kenny Thomas. Just waking up, that'll feel rather nice, I must admit. It's like a track full of sunshine. We do love the sunshine, you know. We love the sunshine tracks. A very, very hot day. We'll look at the weather later on. Thank you for joining us. This is Wave Mallorca. Online, on FM, on DAB to the world. My name is Diablo V. With you until 10 o'clock in the morning. Unless you're in the UK, a big shout out to our UK listeners. I have remembered that for you, we are coming in incredibly early. Yeah, 8 till 10 for the European people, but I'm mindful of our UK listeners. So for you, I'm 7 till 9. I'm like a weekday breakfast show for you guys. Welcome, no matter where you're from today.

0: Morning shout out to Alistair. Alistair's in Sensei. Very good morning to you. Said, hi, mate. Big shout out from me and the family listening in. Shout out to Dave on the drive down from Alcudia on his way down to the South Coast, he says. Hi to Lisa. She says, can you do a shout out to my friend Michelle? Hey, Michelle.
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2: And you can dance. For inspiration. Come on.

the two of you, the two girls that are giving a shout out to each other. One of you asked for Madonna Into the Groove. The other one said, please could you also play Nelly Furtado? And we'd love it if you could play I'm Like a Bird. We aim to please where we can. Thanks for listening in. Have a great morning, girls. If you want to get in contact with the show, hit us up on the Instagram at DJ Diablo V.

weather's looking lovely. It'll be another hot and settled day across Mallorca with sunshine from first light through until sunset. Temperatures are going to climb quickly after breakfast, reaching around 35 degrees today in Palma. Much of the coast, while inland areas could see 37 to 38 degrees during the hottest part of the afternoon. Winds will be light, mainly from the east to southeast, so it'll feel very warm wherever you are on the island. Don't forget, if you're heading out to the beach, the UV index is going to be really high. My advice is avoid midday, but if you're going out, obviously plenty of sun cream. Stay well hydrated. Sun rose at 6:31 this morning. It's going to set at 9:18 this evening. 15 hours of daylight. Is that about right?

Take that, as requested. It's what we aim to do. We aim to please. Quite a few of you on the point. I'm going to say hi to Zach and Eric. Hitting us up on the Instagram. Hi, DV. Can we have anything by Naina? I typed Naina into the computer. This is what came up, guys. A word from our sponsors comes up shortly. Plus more of your requests. We'll look at the birthdays and a few little quirky things about what's going on as well today. That's all coming up between now and 10. If you have just joined us, welcome along. It's the Saturday Morning Breakfast Show. Wave Mallorca. Coming out from Palmer Central.

0: alarm set? Good, because Diablo V is bringing the vibe this Saturday morning. 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
3: Alarm set? Good. Because Diablo V is bringing the vibe this Saturday morning. Big tunes, big energy, zero excuses. 8 till 10, every Saturday.

FM people! By the way, if it's your birthday today, happy birthday. Just so you know, you're celebrating your birthday with Giorgio Armani. Yes! Armani was born this day in 1934, as was Bon Jovi guitarist Richie Sambora. Also rapper Lil Kim. There you go. So you're in good company if it's your birthday today. On this day in history, it's completely fitting, given what's going up and what we're going to talk about later, because obviously I am aware of the England game. But on this day in 2010, Spain became world champions for the very first time, beating the Netherlands 1-0 in the World Cup. That was, of course, Iniesta scored the winner in extra time, making him a Spanish legend, of course. So there's a few things for you. And also today is World Population today is World Population Day, raising awareness about our growing planet. Ow. 8 billion people. That's a lot of listeners. 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

Saturday mornings just got better. Diablo V is serving up the hottest breakfast in town. No calories, just bangers. 8 till 10. Don't be late.

Shout out to the game from Delicioso on Saturday Maneuvers. Shout out to Helena. Hi, Helena. How are you? Also, a big shout out to the legend, Simon MNF. He listens in. I call him Simon Escape, the man, the myth, the total legend, and very, very, very nice gentleman. Also, a big shout out to, speaking of legends, Mr. Kurt Kircher. Very good morning to you, sir. You too, please, for you now.

It's Saturday morning in Mallorca. Questionable decisions may follow. Diablo V's on Wave Mallorca. You have been warned.

to Raquel and Antonia, hello. Very good morning to you. And to Elizabeth. What a lovely, lovely message you just sent in, Elizabeth. Here is your request, Mr. Frank Sinatra. What a request. What a tune for the morning. Yes?

I mean, what a request, Mr. Frank Sinatra. Absolutely fantastic. If you have just joined us, welcome along. It is The Breakfast Show on Way Mallorca. We have to give Richie, you know, a couple of days off. So it's the Saturday morning breakfast show with yours truly, Diablo V, with you all the way through till 10 o'clock. A word from the sponsors coming up. In the second part of the show, we're going to have the alternative news for you. I will explain. We'll have another look at the weather. Check back over those birthdays and anything else that can happen. The possibilities are endless. It's a bit of Yaz.

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11: Morning!

bit of Genesis, that'll wake you up. Sunrise was at 6:31 this morning. Temperatures today are going to reach 35 degrees across the coast, rising to 37 to 38 degrees inland. Winds are easterly winds between 10 and 20 kilometres an hour. Obviously, a light sea breeze along the coast. The UV index is 11. That's extreme category. So if you're spending out time, if you're spending time outside, please keep hydrated. Make sure you're using the high factor sun protection. Sunset this evening is going to be around about 9:18. What's that, 15 hours of sunshine? That'll do you, eh? Don't mind if I do. Take your clothes off, get a bikini on. Someone just said, they're swimming shorts, not trunks. I haven't heard that word for years, trunks. Oh, I've got a couple of friends in the studio. I hope you're having a good time wherever you are. If you are just waking up, thank you for joining us. It's The Breakfast Show on a Saturday.

your body, but we don't have to rush the affair. So you say you wanna taste my wine? Not yet.

0: Listen, so the countdown is on. It's the big one tonight, isn't it? It is the quarterfinals.
1: Well, some of the crowd are on the pitch.
0: England versus Norway. You up for this one, people?
1: On the pitch. They think it's all over. Well, it is now.
0: Just to say, I'm also aware of the amount of Norwegian listeners we have. Yes. Hello, Ellie. Which way is it going to go, England or Norway? Good players in both teams.

0: And I got to put a shout out to the boys down the square. They had a good form on the last game. Shout out to John, John and the boys. Wherever you're watching the game, have a good one. England versus Norway. There's a lot of talk, isn't there? Because obviously it's not just Erling Haaland. Arsenal's captain's in there. Richie will tell you all about that. And they've got quite a few players. And they took out Brazil. Let's just put things in perspective. This is a team, so let's not make that Ghana mistake. Oh, it'll be easy.
1: Yes, yeah,
0: nice. Let's keep it in perspective, eh? But I think if the boys' general sort of opinion seems to be that if the lads can maintain the energy and drive that they took into that Mexico game, that they're looking good to progress. Ooh. Tell us your thoughts. Instagram at DJ Diablo V. Calvin Harris and Jazzy. This is Satisfied. Plays to you now.

Good Vibe Saturday. You know, you might have a feel-good Friday, but we give you a sensational Saturday. That's what we're doing. Now, you may have noticed that I didn't have the news at the top of the hour. We're on a budget, you know. So I thought I'd do like Robin Williams in Good Morning Vietnam. Here's our own news. But I thought we'd do an alternative news, if that's okay. So here's a little bit. Everything's fact I'm going to give you, but I'm not doing doom and gloom. So let's go this way. Scientists have discovered 31... In the news today. Scientists have discovered 31 new species living deep beneath the Pacific Ocean. In 2026, we're still finding life on our own planet that nobody knew existed. Astronomers have produced the biggest ever map of the universe using the James Webb Space Telescope, revealing galaxies we'd never seen before. The universe, it seems, just got a little bit bigger. A team of researchers have moved a step closer to restoring sight after successfully rebuilding damaged blood vessels in the human retina using stem cell technology. It's one of those breakthroughs that could quietly change millions of lives. We love that. If you're up early this weekend as well, obviously you missed it today, but look up before sunrise. The Moon, Mars and Saturn will all be visible together in the same patch of sky. A reminder that sometimes the best entertainment is completely free. Hey, we like that. That's a bit better than Keir Starmer, isn't it? Andy Burnham, come on. Yellow card, DV. Nah, it was worth it.

love feeling good. We love it. We just, you know, we just spread that. We take the sunshine, we shoot it down the speakers, and we just have fun. It's what we do on a Saturday. If you're just joining us, for future reference, we do start at 8. Cheeky, I know.

0: To Lisa, to Annie, to Abigail. Hello, good morning.
1: 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Good. Because Diablo V is bringing the vibe this Saturday morning. Big tunes, big energy, zero excuses. 8 till 10, every Saturday.
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1: Alarm set? Good. Because Diablo V is bringing the vibe this Saturday morning. Big tunes, big energy, zero excuses. 8 till 10, every Saturday.

one on Blondes. Big shout out to Neil and Sam in the mainland. Yeah, we have listeners in the mainland as well. We have Mallorca, Menorca. A big shout out to everybody in the marine industry that listens in as well. Everybody from greenies all the way up to captains, even the chefs in the galleys. Everybody listens in. And not forgetting, obviously, the shore-based staff supporting the people that are out at sea as well, nipping in and picking stuff up. Happy birthday, if it's your birthday today. You're sharing it with fashion legend Giorgio Armani. Bought this day in 1934. Bon Jovi guitarist Richie Sambora, born in 1959. Rapper Lil' Kim in the house, born in 1975. There's more birthdays. I'm going to leave that to SJ. He's coming up next. Mr. Spencer James with you from 10 o'clock. But that's not a bad guest list for a birthday party, to be fair. On this day in history, relevant because Spain became world champions for the very first time, beating the Netherlands 1-0 in the World Cup. It is, of course, the Andrea Nesta, Iniesta, the legend who scored. That's it. That was Spanish football history in the making. I don't think Iniesta had to buy a drink ever since. Also, back on the US side of things as well, as the World Cup's taking place in America right now, back in 1914, a young baseball player called Babe Ruth made his major league debut. And the rest, as they say, is history. Bit of a fun fact for you today is World Population Today, raising awareness about our growing planet, which right now has more than 8 billion people. That's a lot of listeners. So if you have chosen us, thanks for choosing us this morning. One Republic.

mornings just got better. Diablo V is serving up the hottest breakfast in town. No calories, just bangers. 8 till 10. Don't be late.

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Welcome along. It is The Breakfast Show here on Wave Mallorca. On FM, on DB, online to the world. With you through till 10, yours truly, Diablo V. A pleasure. A lot of you getting in contact now. Do remember, if you're messaging my personal phone, I keep it in the other room. So it doesn't make the speakers go, you know the deal. But I will get back to you. I always get back to everybody. DB. Been asked to play this. Crystal.

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0: Shout out to Hannah and her friends. She goes, we're off down the beach today. Take it easy. Is it 11 today? 11? Yeah. UV's at 11 today, so take plenty of fluids. You said we're going to go down and go crazy with our friends. I'm saying if you go crazy with alcohol, make sure you take water as well. Seriously, don't just... I'm not doing the adult thing and ruining your fun, but look at the weather. It's extreme UV today, so make sure you've got your sunscreen and watch out for your water as well. Have fun as well. Just, you know, keeping the job right. We can do a little bit of professionalism sometimes on a Saturday morning. A little bit of, hey, do as you're told.
1: Exactly.
0: I think I'm going. Are we going to the beach later? Yeah. It's on. It's on for the beach day. Pre

Ah, we like a bit of erasure. We're into the final fling now, aren't we? The last bit. Well, hey, Spencer James is getting ready. Had me Starbucks, you can tell, can't you? A little bit less caffeine for the DJ, please. Oh, whatever you're doing, hope you're having a great day. Big shout out to everybody around the island as well. Lots of you messaging in. Lovely to know you're out there. We're on the World Cup countdown, people. Is it coming home? Which way is it going? Everyone's got an opinion, haven't they? Some people are like, nah, I'm just going to the beach, mate. What are you up today? Let us know. Hit us up on the Instagram at DJ Diablo V. Be kind enough to throw a follow on there. Everyone counts and is appreciated. Calvin Harris plays for you now.

that's about it from me. We're running out of time. We've run out. Simple as that. Thank you for your company this morning. It's been a pleasure. For anybody who we haven't mentioned or shouted out, obviously we will prioritise you next Saturday. That's been your breakfast show. Don't forget, Richie's back with you on Monday morning for your regular breakfast show. And all that remains for me to say is, I've said thank you very much. There's only one more thing to say. Come on, England! That's it from me. Spencer James is up next. Have a great night. See ya.

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Texas and In Our Lifetime, kicking off the show this morning. 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Spencer James with you. A very, very good Saturday morning. Thank you to Diablo V for the last couple of hours. He will be back next Saturday. It's Spencer with you. Keep me company till around about 1 o'clock this afternoon. Rihanna on the way. Snow Patrol as well. After brand new from Lewis Capaldi, this is Stay Love.

0: Rihanna,
1: Umbrella on Waving Yorker. It's Saturday morning. So here we are then. Saturday, 11th of July. It is Blueberry Muffin Day today. I like a Blueberry Muffin Day today. It's also World Rum Day too as well. I don't mind a cheeky bit of a mojito, me. I like a mojito. So if you fancy rum, maybe you're a pirate. Shout out to my friends at Pirates. There we are. Rum Day. It's Skinny Dip Day today as well. It is warm out. Although I'll probably scare the neighbours if I did that too. And Cheer at the Lonely Day today. If you've got a friend who is on their own today, pop around and say hello. Give them a call. Send them a little WhatsApp. Say hello. As well as that, it is day 192 of the year as well. 173 days left until the end of the year. We've passed through the halfway point. We're closer to 2027 than we were 2025. There we go. Coldplay on the way in a few moments' time. Of this Snow Patrol, this is The Silence, Waving Yorker on Saturday morning. Morning.

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0: I know they were our featured artists this week. Thought I'd squeeze an extra track by NXS. Mr. Fire right here on Wave Mallorca. Saturday, 11th of July. Going to have for you my riddle very shortly as well for Saturday morning. It's a good one today. Be one where you need both hands to count things. That's all I'm going to say. Me, maybe.
1: The latest weather forecast right here on Wave Mallorca.
0: So, a hot Saturday across the Balearics. Temperatures at the minute around about 34 degrees, or up to 34 degrees this afternoon outside at the minute. So, around about 30 degrees. So, a warm day today. 34 on the coast, inland up to 36 degrees as we continue with heatwave conditions. Overnight lows tonight, 23 degrees. Tomorrow, another warm and sunny day. Bit of cloud around though, with temperatures up to 34.
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Shakira and Burna Boy and Die Die right here on Wave Me Your Curse. So let's see my riddle for you for today, because it's a good one. And it's one of those ones I did say you need your fingers to count things. Right, okay. Tomorrow is neither Wednesday nor Thursday. Yesterday was not Friday or Saturday. Today is not Thursday nor Monday nor Sunday. But what day is today? You're like, wait, what? Huh? Tomorrow is neither Wednesday nor Thursday. Yesterday was not Friday or Saturday. Tomorrow is not Thursday, nor Monday, nor Sunday. But what day is today? What do you reckon? I think the answer is facebook.com/Wave Me Your Curse Radio Station. Rick Astley on the way after Eric Prydz.

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Danny Warhols, we used to be friends on Wave Mallorca. Riddle today has got people confused. Tomorrow is neither Wednesday nor Thursday. Yesterday was not Friday or Saturday. Today is not Thursday nor Monday nor Sunday. But what day is today? Hi to Sophie, who has made an honourable guess, saying, is it Christmas? No, that isn't the answer, but a good guess. But what do you think the answer is? Facebook.com/WaveMallorcaRadioStation is the place to go. So the riddle again. Tomorrow is neither Wednesday nor Thursday. Yesterday was not Friday or Saturday. Today is not Thursday nor Monday nor Sunday. But what day is today? What do you reckon? Send a spirit now, brand new from her. This is Material Lover, Doechii up next.

My life is a, I call it a, the bag is a nice tease. I tried to escape. My life is an x-ray. I'm sorry, you only get one take. Quiet on the set, please. Rolling anxiety.

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Spencer James with you here on this Saturday morning, Crossy Balearic. Celine Dion plays in a few moments' time after Remember Monday. What the hell just happened?

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0: The Cause and Runaway, Wave Mallorca, Saturday morning. My riddle today, then. Let's put this to bed. Tomorrow's neither Wednesday nor Thursday. Yesterday was not Friday or Saturday. Today is not Thursday nor Monday nor Sunday. What day is today? No. My wife just shouted through the door. Guess what it is? She popped in, bring me a cup of tea. Thank you. It isn't. No. The answer is Friday. Get that? Friday? No. Answer's Friday. Friday because it's the only day that satisfies all three conditions. Tomorrow's Saturday, it's not Wednesday nor Thursday. Yesterday, Thursday, it's not Friday or Saturday. And today, Friday, is not Thursday, Monday or Sunday. Yeah, I didn't get it either.
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0: I tell you what, it's good weather for a cup of tea. You need a nice hot drink on a hot day like today. 34 degrees high this afternoon, up to 36 if you're heading inland as well. So particularly warm day for today. Tomorrow, partially cloudy but still warm, 34 degrees expected. Overnight lows, 25 as well. So the heat wave, we're not out of the woods just yet.
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you from Shania Twain, Dirty Rosie, right here on Wave Your Kit. It's Spencer with you on this Saturday morning. Very good morning to you. Hope you're keeping good. Hope you're keeping well. It's nice to have with us here on the Saturday, 11th of July. If it's your birthday today, by the way, we'll find out who you share your birthday with on the way for you in a few moments' time. That's Barclay now. Who cares?

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afternoon, Wavy Yorker. It is Spencer James with you here. Saturday afternoon, another 60 minutes of great tunes. Hope you keep me company. Kicking off with Feeder and Buck Rogers. That wakes you up, doesn't it? if you're having a lazy Saturday morning, Saturday afternoon as it is now. If you're wondering who you share your birthday with, by the way, if it's your birthday today, we'll do a look at the birthdays on the way for you very shortly. Noah Kahan and Gracie Adams on the way after Miles Smith, Brand New. This is Hold Me in the Dark. It's Wavy Yorker.

It is Wave Me Awk with Noah Kahn and Gracie Adams and Everywhere, Everything. If it's your birthday today, happy birthday to you from all of us right here at Wave Me Awk. I hope you have a lovely day today. You share your birthday with, amongst others, former weather forecaster John Ketley. Celebrates it. I used to watch him. Was it Friday night he used to do the weather, didn't he, on BBC One? John Ketley celebrates his birthday today. Caroline Quentin, the actress, Men Behaving Badly. Jonathan Creek, Life of Riley, name it a few. She celebrates her birthday today. Pauline McLean, otherwise known as Mrs. Doyle and Father Ted. She's also in Shameless, wasn't she? Libby Croker in Shameless. She's also in Coronation Street at the minute, isn't she? She runs The Rover's Return. She celebrates her birthday today. And Craig Charles as well, the actor, comedian, television presenter, Robert Walls. I used to love Robert Walls when I was younger. Tshecky's Castle as well. Tshecky's Castle was a great show when I was a student because you'd come in after a night out and it'd be just sort of sit down, dodgy kebab in one hand, Tshecky's Castle on the TV. Quality viewing. He celebrates his birthday today too, as does Alessa Cara. So here we are then, celebrating birthday today. Alessa Cara, this is Wild Things, Wave Me Orca.

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It's Woking Orca, Spencer James with you. If you are looking at some of the live gigs coming on the way for you, by the way, there is some great shows coming on the way for you in the coming weeks, including, of course, the Port Adriano Music Festival, which is taking place in about 3 weeks' time. Tony Hadley is going to be headlining on the Saturday night, 1st of August. Of course, the former lead singer of Spandau Ballet is going to be on the stage at the Port Adriano Music Festival on the Saturday night. Friday night, Ara Malakan is going to be on there as well. The Intruso World Tour continues too as well. If you want to get hands on tickets, search for portadrianomusic.es. Tony Orlando now. Demi Lovato up next.

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6: 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Gonna kick off with the Revival House Project, Nambi, and this is something called Joyful Noise. This is great. This is out on Peppermint Jam Records. Keep it locked on here to Wave Mallorca, because I'd love you here for the next 2 hours. Be cool.

across the island on Wave Mallorca. What a great tune, Revival House Project with Nambi for you there on Peppermint Jam Records. It's called Joyful Noise. And that is, that's rather nice, isn't it? All right, we're going to continue right now with something from Dave Lovely, Marissa Rose. And this is out on Z Records at the moment. This is something called All Around the World. 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
1: Dave Lovely, Marissa Rose, so you're there. It's called All Around the World. It's out right now on Z Records. That is a lovely, lovely tune to be listening to in the sunshine. What a great song. And we're going to continue right now with the Blonde Boys Orphanage. It's the John Morales RA Tribute Mix. This is something called Hot. Very sought after. A lot of people trying to get hold of this at the moment. This is a little bit of a foot-tapping, stomping tune. 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
1: Blomboy's Orphanage, it's called Hot. It's on Do It Anyway Records, and it is the John Morales RA tribute mix. RA standing for Roy Ayres. What a great tune, loving that. And here's something from Alaus. It's called Never Let Nobody, and this is on Calamar Records.

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1: Nico, that is a Lowers for you right there. Let Nobody, and that is one great tune, isn't it? Loving that. And we've got something now that's just been released by Michael Gray. Yes, that man that's doing everything at the moment. Got a brand new tune out. Check this out. This is something called Universe. 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
1: Brand new music from Michael Gray. It's out on Tool Room, that. Something called Universe. That's nice, isn't it? And we're going to continue with something right now from Disco Steps. Make You Move. And this is out on Cabriolet Recordings.

0: Maybe we should all just put away our problems. 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
1: It's on Cabaret Recordings for you there, Disco Steps for you. It's rather good, isn't it? It's called Make Your Move. And here's something right now that's out on Cruise Music, Mirko and Meeks. And this is something called Wear Me Down. Hope you're enjoying the selection so far. Loads of great music for you. And some classics in there today as well. So hold tight.

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2: Wear Me Down from Merkel and Meek. So you're right there, the extended mix that is on Cruise Music. And we're going to continue right now with a little bit of something that's on Tinted Records. The bass has got me moving. Dr. Packer with Love Tattoo.

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1: Dr. Packer with Love Tattoo for you there. The bass has got me moving. That is a bit of a cool tune, isn't it? And we're going to continue right now with Super Lover. And this is something called Hot Cue. It's the VIP edit.

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1: Super Lover, that is Hot Q. That's the VIP edit. And here's the legendary Gino Saccocchio. I hope I said his name, right. Gino Saccocchio. Yeah, I think that's it. This is a classic that's been redone by Fraser. This is the Fraser edit of something called Try It Out.

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1: Gino Sotio for you there, it's called Try It Out. It's the Fraser edit, and we're going to continue with a classic, Earth, Wind & Fire. Let's groove. This is the Meraki edit.

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1: That is outrageous, isn't it? There you go, kicking off part two. It's called Release. It's the Four Plan extended remix from Ten City and Unika. What a great tune. And we're going to continue right now. Do stay locked with me, by the way, for part two. This is Memory Man, a.k.a. Uovo, Discoplex, and this is My Love.

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1: That is Memory Man for you there, aka Uvo, Discoplex, and something called My Love. And here's something from Moon Boots and Pinto right now. This is called Get On Up, and this is the extended mix that we play for you right here on Wave Mallorca.

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1: 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And here comes Nari and Paolo Neve for you right now. 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
1: 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That is Nari and Pablo Neem for you right there. And we're going to continue with Nina Simone, Mojack, and Sea Lime Woman.

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1: Mic check for you then, Nina Simone, Sea Lion Woman. What a great tune. And here's Parker Gordon and something called Disco Thing.

right, let me just check. I think it was 2021. Sal Soul Nugget was the track, If You Wanna. This is the remix by the late, great Mighty Mouse. Check this out.

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1: That is still an amazing tune, isn't it? There you go. MNS presents The Girl Next Door, Sal Soul Nugget, the legendary late Mighty Mouse on the edit of that. That's just amazing, isn't it? And we're going to continue right now with something called It's Time for House. This is Earthen Days that we play for you right here on Wave Majorca.

Oh, you're right there. All the Single Ladies. That's a great tune. Before that, Earth and Days, and It's Time for House. And here's something from Ilias and Barrientos and Malu. And this is called Right Here.

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1: You know, Ilias Barrientos is making some outrageous tunes. That's him with Malu for you right there, right here. What a great tune. And we're going to continue right now with Christina Lazic and somebody called That's Right. And this is the Supernova Remix. Check this out.

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1: Supernova on the remix of Christina Lazak. It's out on Lazak, the label. It's called That's Right. And that is a bit of a banger, isn't it? And here's something. We're going to continue it right now. I hope I can pronounce this right. It's Amil. And it's called What You Say. It's the Bastien Books Morning Service Mix. And this is out on Petit Comme of House. One more tune to go here on Dishy Disco.

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1: 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And it's called What You Say Girl. Don't forget, if you've missed the show today and you want to have a listen again, you can join me Thursday night between 6 and 8 here on Wave Majorca. We're going to finish off with a classic from 1977. It was a massive hit in the Paradise Garage. This is Bionic Boogie. This is called Risky Changes. And I'll see you on the radio next time. Take care.
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back with the bass. Pajamas live in effect, and I don't waste time on the mic with a dope rhyme. 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And I'm here to combine beats and lyrics to make you shake your pants. 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

0: believe your entrance is grand. 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
1: Overqualified for position. 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To me, a class on a higher plane.
0: 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Just like perfection.
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1: 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Like no other.
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1: Switched on, firing and funky. It's TMP, the Mitchell Project Sessions. You with me, Des Mitchell. 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

So we kicked off the show with Four Deluxe, Piano Night. Left Field versus Ralph Rosario, Not Forgotten. You Used to Hold Me, followed that up. GYP's Edition. Black Legend and Ridney, Deep Down. Angelo Ferrari in the mix. Revival House Project. Phoebe Edwards on Brocal, Think. Michael J doing the remix. House Gospel Choir, You, Brian Power Mix. Arduini and Pagani, Caught in the Middle. A little bit of Chanel's vocal coming through there. That's the dub mix. As I said, Maurice Joshua, Body Working. But I tell you what I'm going to do. If you didn't know the original, this is it from 1979. Clear. K-L-E-E-E-R. Yes, triple E. Keep Your Body Working. The original is actually better than that Maurice Joshua version. Gotta say it.

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0: 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Dance floor legend, Des Mitchell. Mitchell.
1: 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The Mitchell Project Sessions.
2: 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You're with me, Des Mitchell. This is how we do. Part 2, Junkie, Funky.

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1: 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Fubar.
2: 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Jason Fubar presents Saturday Sessions.
3: Yes, indeed. Welcome to Saturday Sessions. Myself, Fubar, in the mix. We got 2 hours of amazing music for you. And we're going to kick it off with this one. This one's back. I've been hearing it on the slopes in Avorias for Snowbox from lots of DJs, especially Danny Howard. And this is Stromae.

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And I'm the one that can relate to you, him, her, and your buddy. 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The way I'm living, I

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Sun is shining, the weather is sweet, yeah. 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And welcome, Wade Mallorca, let's go.

John Oates on the remix. Welcome to Saturday Sessions, myself Fubar in the mix. Fresh back from the slopes in France and a little bit of inspiring music that I heard over there. And one from this guy who I saw play live, Kilimanjaro.

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And of course, the sample from the Shapeshifters, Lola's theme, still sounding fresh. 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

0: version, Lola Young, Messi, Mentor on the remix. Welcome to your Saturday session, Jason Fubar in the mix. Let's go.
1: It's taking you ages. You still don't get the hint. I'm not asking for pages. One text or two.

0: 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We continue with Flo Dan, Boost Up, Saturday Sessions, House Party Radio, Wave Mallorca. 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

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Said it won't get me like Bruiser. Double shot of Henny Grey Gooster. Blacked out whenever we group up. Paint the city red like a rooster. I'm on another level when I streamer. Business class to Bermuda. Big dog, never been a barracuda. 5, 10, 15, 20, 25, 30. You know it's never too much. Yeah, we got the energy reduced up. Yeah, we got the energy reduced up. 5, 10, 15, 20, 25, 30. You know it's never too much. Yeah, we got the energy reduced up. Maximum booster. 5, 10, 15, 20, 25, 30. You know it's never too much. Yeah, we got the energy reduced up. Yeah, we got the energy reduced up. 5, 10, 15, 20, 25, 30. You know it's never too much. Yeah, we got the energy reduced up. Maximum booster.

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Alan Fitzpatrick, we do what we want. Alyssa James, hype edit. Turn this one up. 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

in your life. 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

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Fair play to you, mate. We continue, we're in the mix. Jason Fubar, Saturday Sessions.

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Diana Ross on the sample, Upside Down. 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
0: We are coming to you live on House Party Radio around Blackpool, the Northwest, Liverpool, Preston, Southport, up in Bonnie, Glasgow, my home set here. How you doing up there, big guy? Always slip into the part of my room, somebody from Scotland. And of course, now down in Birmingham, how are you doing down there, me brummies? And of course, all over Mallorca in Palma and Calvià on Wave Mallorca. I wish it was in Miami though. Like this one.

Shake that thing, miss. Can I shake that thing, miss? And I better shake that thing, yeah. Donna, Jody and Rebecca. Shake that thing, miss. Can I shake that thing,

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Sweet tea back in the face. 1995, this tune. Still sounding good.

leaving you with Pizza Man, aka Fatboy Slim, Norman Cook, Sex on the Streets. And if you hear a few bumps and crackles on this one, don't panic. I did record it from my vinyl to MP3. It's a proper old school original. Turn it up, Saturday session, Foo Bar in the mix. Let's take you back to 1996. Let's go.

days for me. BCM in Magaluf. Really looking forward to getting over there again this year. And we are coming to you live on Wave Mallorca and House Party Radio in the UK, DAB, all over the world online.

just can't beat them old school tunes. Hands in the air moments. Get off your high horse. Big, bold and brassy remix. Rollo Goes Camping. Also did a tune at the same time called the OT Quartet. Hold That Sucker Down. Mr. Faithless, that is Rollo. And his sister is Dido. Runs in the family, that lot. This has been House Party Radio and Wade Majorca's Saturday Sessions with Jason Fubar. Thanks for tuning in. I'll see you same time, same place next Saturday night.

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5: 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A feeding frenzy of the fattest tunes, where in hour one it's largely house, and in hour two we drill into the harder side of things. Plus later on, our customary guest DJ this week welcoming Raphael Osmo. It's a fire that refuses to be extinguished as we get into action with DJ Snake and Club.

one-stop smorgasbord of the week's biggest new electronic masterpieces as we kicked off with DJ Snake Club Soda, also Scapes and Tim Higgin with Under the Sun and Otter with Pulso. A vibe so monumental it's applied for a heritage grant. You're with the global warm-up, moving on with Hannah Wants and Naylin and Kane. A nice little mashup by Joe Friend and Steve Friend.

Jazzy P, Paris Worldwide, and a mashup of Hannah Wants with Nailin and Kane, Cue My Beach Ball. Letting only the heaviest audio ammo rain down on you. In the first hour, it's only the best in brand new house. And in the second, we eat up the week's harder and faster tunes. Let's press on. David Penn, Satisfy My Soul.

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1: As we smash, grab and steal the vibe with a carefully curated selection of the week's standout new electronic anthems. Tracks so hot, they radiate good vibrations. You had Party Boy 69 and Ketama with Pumpin'. For that, Superfly, Declan Knapp and Woodcamp with Another Dimension. Well, time now for some of your shouts, this time round to some of our excellent Instagram posse who got in touch via @RealJudgeJules or simply #JudgeJules. Hi to Dazzling73 who says see you soon. Also Paul Bagley14 who says always listening. To El Parksy37 who says hands in the air. And Born Sorpley who says hi Julesy. Plus it goes without saying big love to all our Instagram and X family as well. Racing on here on the Global Warm-Up, letting loose as we free our beats. And it's listener's choice time now where each week we ask you with all requisite history delving to nominate an all-time favourite anthem to be aired at this juncture. You can get in touch via Facebook, X or Instagram, nominate a tune that really moved things for you back in the day, and yours might be picked out to be played in this portion of the show. Well, the excellently named Upset-Vegetable E nominated arguably one of the biggest dance records of all time. We haven't played it on the show for a while, so it's very

There's our listener's choice selection, one you'll all know, Robert Miles with Children. Thanks to Upset Vegetable E for getting in touch via our socials. Do please get in touch over the next 7 days, as your nomination might feature on the next instalment of the Global Warm-Up. Well, back to the week's new music now, ruling the playlist with Turntable Tyranny, and a very catchy one from Agatino Romero. Here's Guaglione.

Hey, is this where the party's at? Party's at? Party's at?

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1: An atmosphere so lively, it qualifies for city status here on the Global Warm-Up. And if you're just tuning in, mainly house in hour one, mainly bangers in hour two, plus guest picks coming up as well from Raphael Osmo. You heard Ben Lay keep going before that Rauk, Where the Party At, and Ryan Gray with Champagne. Tracks to take you higher, delivered from our sonic penthouse. And it's time now to show some love to our Global Warm-Up Facebook family. Hi to Abitha Joe Delaney, who says thanks. Also David John Derbyshire, who says shout out. To Stuart Kent, who says tune. To Rob Foxy James, who says looking forward to hearing the set. And Tracy Goddard, STB Richardson, hoping you're coming back to Portsmouth again this year. Removing any chip from your shoulder with the biggest new all-electronic tunes that are out there right now. Go on, get involved. Let us know your favourites. It's at Real Judge Jules across all our socials. Well, here's this week's top of that pile marked playlist perfection. And here's this week's top of that pile marked playlist perfection. It's this week on the Global Warm-Up. My tried and tested record of the week is from Daphne, and it's called Goodnight Baby, the Asthma Remix.

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1: One for the album, the tried and tested tune of the week, Daphne, Goodnight Baby, the Asthma remix. 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

killing the vibe with spicy melodies as we bring you the week's biggest brand new anthems here on the Global Warm-Up, with all editions available to listen back on demand via SoundCloud, Mixcloud and Apple Music. Well, we step now into this week's guest selection, each week honing in on a different producer slash DJ, select two of their all-time favourites, One Past, One Present. On this occasion, we welcome Rafael Osmo, whose work has been supported by just an A to Z of great DJs, many of whom I respect enormously. With a career built on passion, precision and a deep understanding of the emotional power of electronic music, Rafael Osmo continues to stand out, so we say let's do it.

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1: Rafael Osmo, thanks, and another premium selector joins the show on the next installment of the Global Warm-Up. 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Up next, here's Noizu, Will We Ever Change?

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1: Our trade is tracks that build. As we drop DJ Planet Express and Blind before that Parachute 123, Josh Cafe Never Again at Noizu, Will We Ever Change? We notch up the energy yet more now here on the Global Warm-Up, entering the final 30 minutes of this week's playlist. And as we do each week at this point, uplifting the BPM and entering the banging zone in the shape of our main stage mix. Let's get right into it. Here's DJ Kuba and Neaton with Feel the Ecstasy.

global warming. Why rattle just one wall when all four walls are there for the taking? It's the global warm-up throwing down our main stage mix. And that was Ty Wofford then and David Forbes with Mirror Mirror. At this point, we big up, as we do every week around this time, some of the show's SoundCloud and YouTube friends. Hi to Muj Rahman, who says MBE Jules legend. Also DJ D Mart 5414, who says feel the warmth. Plus Ian Perkins 5082, who says tuned in. And boom, 3598, who says always here. We continue with our main stage mix, the banging conclusion to every installment of the global warm-up. We'll be right back.

0: closing out with Reba and Martin de Jong with Stringer, brand new version of that classic. Thanks one and all. We conclude another episode there of the Global Warm-Up. Remember, you can catch me back here next week or listen again via Apple Music, Mixcloud and Soundcloud by using the search phrase GWU, Judge Jules or Global Warm-Up. 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
3: Oh, it's that time again when I get to mix it up for 2 hours of the big tunes and bring them to your radio right now, right here. And this is what we call the house party. Right, we are going to kick start with this one. This is Dylan McPhee on the remix of this. It's called Unconditional. I've got music on the way from the Disco Fries, Superfly, and also that big tune, UG Project and Summer Jam on the way as well.

Voyage here with Dylan McPhee, and he's done the remix of that one, Unconditional, right here on the house party with myself, Johnny B, on your Saturday, mixing them all up for you and making sure that we bring you the freshest new music before everybody else. All right, right, as we continue, Majestic, he's teamed up with Spandau Ballet on this one for you. It's Gold. See what you think it is. Turn it up nice and loud, okay?

tell you what, that makes you sing along, doesn't it? There you go, Spandau Ballet, teaming up with Majestic on that, and Gold, right here on the house party with myself, Johnny B. Right, do me a favour, drop us a nice little message on the socials. Just search for me, Johnny B, and I'll give you a shout out soon.

and I See Girls, but this is Superfly on a remix with the Husky. I like this, I really do. And do you know what? It's been kicking around for a while as well. It's only just coming out and shining through the light.

without fail, this gets a remix. And do you know what? It's a belter as well. Summer Jam, Eugene Project and Brad Goody on the remix for you right here on the House Party with myself, Johnny B. Right, get your shouts in. I'll get them done soon.

So you got Oliver Heldens and Satisfying before that, NS Boulevard and Under the Sun right here on the house party with myself, Johnny Wright. Big hello to Natasha, big hello to Nicole as well, Debbie, got a big hello to Amanda and Dan. Got a big hello to Chris. How you doing, mate? Hope you're well. And also big hello to Jay. The lads are going out tonight. They're saying, Johnny, we are on it. Enjoy. Also big hello to Mikey as well and Ben. And also a big hello to Jay. He's on the cabs right now and he's loving the tunes.

house party with myself, Johnny B. Loving this tune, I really am. So summery as well. Right, as we continue, Kerry Lee, brand new tune from here. It's called Sweetest Release.

It was my track of the week a couple of weeks ago. Still love it. It's Kerry Lee and its sweetest release right here on the house party with myself, Johnny. Right, listen. Brand new Crystal, the one. Check this out. I love this.

Penniston getting the remix for 2026 from Mr. Tommy Mark right here on the house party with myself, Jodeby. An absolute belter. Keep those shouts coming in by getting yourselves to the socials, Facebook, X, Insta. Search for me, Johnny P. Drop me a nice little message and I'll give you a shout out soon. Right, it's around the grande. I'm so-

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Search for me, Johnny B, and Mix, and also House Party, and then you'll be able to find it, play it, and you'll be able to relive it as well, okay? So make sure you go and check us out on Mixcloud, okay? Right, we are continuing with this one, brand new Melson. This is called My Baby.

right here on the house party with myself, Johnny Fee, doing this every week without fail, just mixing them all up and making sure that I bring you the freshest new music before everybody else. It's you, girl.

So this is my track of the week this week. I absolutely love this. It is Poppy Bascom, and she's teamed up with Josh Baker. It is called My Place, right here on The House Party with myself, Johnny B. You're going to be hearing a lot more of this tune over the next couple of weeks as well. It's great. Right, it's Fisher, and What a Life.

guy last year at Creamfields, and such a nice guy he really is. We had such a great interview as well. If you want to see the interview, you can do by going to YouTube, putting House Party Radio, and you'll be able to see the interview with DOD and us. And do you know what? He absolutely smashed the main stage as well. Creamfields is only next month in the August Bank Holiday weekend. And if you haven't got your tickets, well, you're going to miss out because it was amazing last year. Bring it on.

is the house party. You got myself, Johnny, mixing them up for you with all the big dance tunes and bringing you the freshest new music for everybody else as well. Rogi and All of My Days. Big hello to Brian. How you doing? Big hello to Natasha. Big hello to Abby as well. And Billy going out this weekend. Enjoy. Also, big hello to Abby as well. And also, big hello to Lee, who's tuning in at work right now as well. Right, fresh new music. Check this out. Brand new Joe Curry. And this is called Whisper on the House Party.

tell you what, I love playing this remix out as well. Such a great tune. Ego Waterfalls, and that's Joe Stone on the remix for you, doing that TLC classic and bringing it right up to date for 2026. Sounding brilliant, that. Right, DOD, Carly Monroe, it's still Sleepless. This is the Cutback remix. It is brilliant. Turn it up. Nice and loud. It's the house party with myself, Johnny.

Great remix there for you, Hidden Fix and Crying Air. And Ego Just Can't Get Enough, right here on the House Party with myself, Johnny, looking after you with the big ones. In between now and the end of the show, don't forget to check out your full schedule lineup on the website and also what the station is up to as well. And you can see what times I'm on as well. So yeah, if you want to come and join me, you can do, and tell all your mates to go check out the website as well. Right, as we continue, Asher, JJ Tribute.

mix there for you, Sonny Federa and Fields Again, right here on the House Party with myself, Johnny, looking after you with the big ones. In between now and the end of the show, you got 15 minutes left. If you do want a shout out, get them in now, and I get it done for you.

tune, Second City, and I Want to Feel right here on the house party with myself, Johnny, looking after you with the big ones. Every week, make sure you're with me, get it in your diaries, get your phone alarm set, and make sure you're with me as we mix it up with the big dance tunes, okay?

Willow and Vibration right here on the house party with myself, Johnny. Right, I've only got two songs to play and we're officially done. I've got this one, Sat Nav, in the background. It's called Only You. And then I'm going to finish with Awesome Free and Don't Go. I'll be back on your radio same time next week. Make sure you're with me. And don't forget, if you want to relive the house party, you can do by going onto Mixcloud, typing in house party and my name, and you'll be able to find it.

That's it for me. I'll see you next week, same time, same place, right here with the house party. And listen, have a great week. Honestly, the sun is going to be shining all this week, so enjoy it and keep it dance. All right, we're going to leave you with this one, Awesome Free, and Don't Go. See you next week.